there. Come on, play that thing. Trying to do something really special for you tonight. We got Super Foreigner up here now. 1 + 2 = Super.

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That's so ratchet. That girl is such a fake model. She definitely bought all her Instagram followers. 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Okay.

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1: Well, and I'm very proud of it. And as we could see, you know, this song did really well for us. It's a song that'll last forever.